0: 3 from Central.
1: John.
0: We have that gentleman at Wagon Wheel. 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He is needing assistance with getting home. If you would like to, give me a text.
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0: 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You can disregard the TX.
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0: 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EIVCS.
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0: 3412 from Central. Can you top your call? Caller advised a Wyatt Bedard stopped at her house. He was really messed up. Last seen walking on Summit, eastbound, towards town. She stated he was very lethargic out of it. Would like him checked on. Great. 2018.
1: Central 4-3.
0: 4-3.
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0: 23. Can you copy Vin, just for those?
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0: 2, Charles. 3, Charles. David, X-ray. John, George, X-ray. John, Henry. 285-359.
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0: Are you familiar with Y-Vitard?
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0: Ionia County Central Dispatch, 2 Life EMS, 4 Party 1 Medical, 360 East Tuttle Road, 360 East Tuttle Lot 114, 114, cross of Heather Glen and Bates Road. Female, unknown age, not breathing. 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
1: Heather Glen and Bates responding on a female, unable to, 73-year-old female, unable to breathe. 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
4: North State, this is north of Belding Road. Edward Zebra Tom 6240. It's a black silver auto. The driver just ran out of gas. 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
0: I had to restart my computer and I'm having trouble getting logged in. Can you give me the return on the plate and the run the register on for me?
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0: Go ahead.
1: Comes back on a 2009 Chevrolet Silverado, registered to a Morgan Lee Daniels out of Spalding. Expiration 7-1 of 2026. EIV is yes. RO
3: check card in back
1: is valid out of Wheeler Road in Spalding.
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0: 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I'm going to be out of the county. Have a good night.
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Be on the lookout for a silver BMW driving 70 miles an hour north on Jordan Lake, revving his engine. 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

Central from 3412. Go ahead. She's going to attempt to meet him in Lowell now. I'll be clear of it. 2037.

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Ionia Peninsula to Dispatch 2, Portland EMS for Priority 1 Medical, 7204 East Grand River Avenue, 7204 East Grand River, Sunset Ridge, Lot 433, 75-year-old female. Heart problems, difficulty breathing, Central Square 2114.

0: North State Novel, but I see you got a couple of them, and then I'm like, oh, I'll take the Verbal Domestic, Pearl Street.
1: We're making contact with Adam Daniels, 1323 Pearl Street, crosses off Burnson Street and Silver Lake Street, saying that the landlord is being aggressive towards him and his wife over property issues.
0: Sounds good. I'm in, just from up north.
1: There's 21 tonight.

0: 46-4 from Central. 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
1: 4, go ahead.
0: You can make contact with Burnett Hopner, resides at 219 Quarterline Street, 209 Quarterline, Cross of Center Street, and Empire Street, in regard to complaints of his neighbor attempting to control the street and taking up too much parking space.
1: Sound 4.
0: 21-4.

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1: Any firm, I see it. You can attach me to it.
0: Clear. Can you give us a DX as well?

0: 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Right, the numbers were 219.41.
1: Affirm.
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0: Copy a plate.
1: What?
0: Edward Paul Zebra 7352.

0: comes back Nalina, 2012 GMC Terrain registered to Barrett Haven of 10730 Clintonia Road, expires 119/27. Yeah, yes. Give me 1 second.
1: 10-34-20. I have a file for you. Reference this call.
0: Go ahead.
1: Last is Sam, Henry, Adam, Nora, Lincoln, Edward, Young, first of Andrew, Cowan, middle of Allen, A-L-L-E-N, and then it's 12-29-90.
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1: 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Can you just put it on the card for me, too?
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Ione County Central dispatch to Portland Ambulance for Priority 3 Medical at 7204 East Green River Avenue, Lot 331. 7204 East Green River Avenue, Lot 331, cross of Sunset Boulevard for a 67-year-old male unable to urinate. Central is clear, 2143. Twenty one oh seven.

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0: 364 from Central.
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0: Be advised, we did have Anthony Sands call up in regard to the break-in that occurred at his business. He just wanted to let you know that he sent you everything that you requested.
1: Double, thanks.
0: 1-3-1-3-7.

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0: Sorry, 3, can you repeat?
1: I'm secure. 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
0: Suspending 2150.

0: Ionia Central Dispatch, countywide units for burglary in progress. It's going to be the northeast corner of Prospect and Liberty. And your caller stated that the gentleman that typically lives there passed away a few months ago, or a few weeks ago. Nobody's been there. Right now, she thought she saw movement. She can tell that somebody broke in, and the lights are on, and they haven't been on since then. The units respond.
1: 43 Camber. 20 Laco. 530 is 44 in Canfield.
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1: Four East Grand River Avenue, 7204 East Grand River, Sunset Bridge, about 3:30. 62-year-old male, fall, difficulty breathing, clutch clear, 2152.

0: 15. Be advised, my caller states that she thinks she knows the people that are going in and out of that residence is from the church house that's down the street. A 17-year-old that lives with her 1 o'clock this morning saw them taking stuff from that house to the church house. Clear break 3420, your status?
1: Thank you.
0: 2153.

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0: You still have a caller on the line?
1: Negative.
0: Could you call him back and just keep him on the line?
1: Hey, friend.

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1: Negative, but I can clear up if you need me to.

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0: In relation to the intersection, do you know which house it is exactly? I'm going to go one block down and come at it from the east in case they head back to that church house.
1: I haven't actually been there. I've just been working when the issues have arisen from this address.
2: I believe the address is going to be 114 East Prospect Street.
0: Clear. Thank you.
2: Christine, go ahead.
1: But I was just saying I'm clear.
2: I'm clear too.
0: In Central 5, I'm just about out. Is there actual suspect description at all?
2: Negative.
1: 5 from 15. I'm coming down Ionia Street right now.
0: Clear. I'm just hitting Prospect from center. I'll take that as a negative on suspect info.
2: That's a negative.

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1: 15 south, 2202.

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1: Neighbor says he hasn't seen anything.

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1: 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Sound from 43.
0: 43.
1: I'll be clear last. I can take that inside of Sunset Ridge for 53.
0: Clear, 2205.
1: Do you need me to give you a case about that or no?
0: Affirm.

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0: Frank Boy David 6226. 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

you when you come in from the special shoes from an orange fire if you could respond to a call here. Eastbound 96 at 73, eastbound 96 on marker 73, looking for a 2017 black Chevy Equinox. Not blocking, was smoking, and fluids are leaking, crash is cleared 2012. To Berlin Orange Fire, second tone for Cartier, eastbound 96 at 73, 2017 Chevy Equinox, black in color, fluids leaking, was smoking, some squares from 213.

0: 34-5, your return. Plate Frank Edward, X-ray 0911, comes back to a 2011 GMC Sierra, registered to a Dan Paul John Martin out of Portland. Expiration is 12-17 of 2026. EIV is yes. The other plate, Frank Boyd David, 6226, comes back on a 1999 Ford Explorer, registered to a Peter Kelvin Foltz out of Muir. Expiration 8-28 of 27. EIV is no.
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0: 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I guess I'm Nissan Altima. That's receiver George, 1810.
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0: 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In route.
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1: Semi.
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3: I'll be clear of Pearl Street. You can get me the next one. That's in Waco.
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0: A-firm there, west of. Advises that they may be located at 1302 Henderson Road now. Clear 2222. 3415 status.
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2: Go on.
1: You can head out eastbound 96, mile marker 73, just west of the 73, looking for a 2017 Black Chevy Equinox car deer, not drivable. Fires in Rouge as well for leaking fluids.
2: Clear.
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1: 1314, go ahead.
0: And the driver requesting a reading hot. 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Got a Chevy Equinox, heavy front end damage.
1: Central.
2: Go on.
1: Owner's request for a read on Hoppus. 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

0: 20-15. I tried calling. 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
0: You can show me clear blast, and if there's one still holding down here in my call, you can assign me to it.
1: One 855 Oak Ridge Drive, 1855 Oakwood Drive, cross of Walnut Lane. Caller advises she picked up a piece of something lying in the walkway, saying it looks like human meat, and she put it in the freezer.
0: I'm clear.
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1: Four guys.
0: Is there any way I can divert you back to the city, Parkview Estates? I'm on text with Amy Smith, so that her 20-year-old son, Zachary McAllister, got into an argument with his girlfriend and said he was going to do self-harm.
1: Show me clear now. Probably in route. What are the numbers again?
0: They're at the little park right now in the trailer park. He keeps moving away from her. I'm trying to gather better information. No weapons, unknown on HPD or 3500.
1: Come for
0: 2245.
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3: 43.
2: I'll be clear, Alaska as well. Brian's healthy. I will be in route today, 46-4. If you can just leave my last call on the board.
4: Ma'am, who is threatening self-harm, possible code S, secret stage in the area, central clear, 2246.

Ione County Central Dispatch to Life EMS and Belding on duty first responders for Priority 1 Medical at 404 North Bridge Street. 404 North Bridge Street is going to be apartment 1, cross of East May and West Ellis Avenue, for a 55-year-old man with chest pain and difficulties breathing and speaking in between breaths. Central is clear 2247.

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1: 10-4.
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0: County Central dispatch to Belding Fire Department for a possible fire on Belding Road between Holly Highway and Chickering Street, the north side of the road. If you guys could check the area, lots of smoke, flames hitting the second story. Not sure if it was a bonfire or a shed fire. Central is clear, 2257.
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1: 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BNY advised, we do have an ambulance on standby just in case if you guys need them.
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0: Central, 34-5 of the flight. Edward Charles Lincoln, 269, if you could add it as well as the RO if you haven't already.
1: Okay.

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1: 43.
0: I'll be clear, OS. Can you reattach me to the Sunset Ridge call? I got to fuck.

0: County Central dispatched a building on duty in Life EMS for a priority one medical. Responding to 420 East State Street, 420 East State Street, the Hillcrest Lane, cross of Hall Street and Ionia Street. Patient is a 43-year-old female with bleeding and difficulty in breathing. Caller will be in a blue Buick Encore. Central is clear. 2306.
1: Yeah, it's a health department. It was a red Dodge Magnum. Three people standing around it.
0: Okay.
2: Central 364.
0: 3641.
2: You should be back in. What's my telephone call?

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0: Back in.
1: Back in, 2307. 6453, your status?
2: I'm okay.
1: 2307. Nine units to respond for an odor investigation, 1133 Yeoman Street, 1133 Yeoman Street, Sherwood Forest, Lot 102, caller states smell of rotten eggs filling the home. Caller is exiting the home now. 4-9, you clear. 4-3-8.

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0: 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I'm clear left.
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0: Central dispatch to 49 units. Respond to a grass fire at 1667 East Parmeter Road, 1667 East Parmeter Road, cross of Kellogg Road and Jefferson Road. Caller states, Consumers was out earlier. Their power line is now down and burning the grass in their front yard. 49, do you clear?
1: Central, we'll clear. 4921. 493 from 4921.
2: Good.
1: 23 can grab the grass rig and I can grab the engine if you're okay with that.
2: Yeah, why don't you take the patrol car direct? I'll come back to the station and 15 I'll head up there as well with you.
1: Great.
2: Patrol 493,
3: go ahead.
2: I just got the tail end of that. Oh, my down grass in the front yard on fire.
3: Base firm stated that Consumers was there earlier this afternoon. The fire is in the front yard near the road. There is a propane tank in the area as well.
2: 15 or 21 get on scene first before we tell them.
3: 343.
4: 493, you want me to continue that way anyhow with the grass rig?
2: Yeah, I want her to start that. I'll go back and get the engine out.
4: That got me.

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1: Take them.
2: Central 20.
1: Go ahead.
2: -1667
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0: Central 4921.
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0: Myself and 15 will be on scene. It's going to be a wire in the grass in the front of a residence. It's approximately 2 feet by 2 feet. Nothing huge. 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Looks like the line's still active.
1: Clear, small fire, just with the squad. Wire's still down. 22 feet.
0: From 3L, stand by as many flying stations unless you guys buy the other line. Okay, man. There's also no exposures.
2: And 23, you can continue non immersion if you were running code.
0: Copy.

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0: 49 units. Respond to the area of 438 Union Street, 438 Union Street for smoky conditions. Caller is saying there's a lot of smoke in the area. It's near the middle school, across of East Lincoln and Tower Street. 49's you clear?
1: Central, 4921's clear. You can attach to that. I'll go figure out what it is.
0: Clear, zero.
2: That seems clear. Yeah.
0: 15's clear. Midnight. Be advised, the caller also stated that it smells like it's burning.
2: Yeah, we're clear, Central. It's the wildfires that smoking up the whole county right now.
0: Clear. Midnight.

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0: We checked the area. We can blame Canada for this one. Show it clear last.
1: Okay, 06.

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0: Central Dispatch, two countywide units. Be on the lookout for a red Charger going 120 miles an hour westbound 96 from the Portland rest area. Central is clear, 029. Call us on the line.
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0: Negative.

0: 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What's the condo lay on it?
1: How about just now?
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0: Has your caller passed me yet?
1: Caller's no longer on the line.
0: Well, I thought there was a caller on the line.
1: Negative. We had a caller on the line and disconnected. She could no longer see the vehicle after they passed her at 120.
0: Ten four.
1: Two to four.

0: 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Consumers advise their service number's on the way, 20 to 25 minutes out.
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0: Isabella County is out with a Joshua Allen Bartram showing one out of your county criminal bench, FTA, $544 cash or surety with a 50-mile pickup. Did you want to place a hold?
1: Do they have locals?
0: Advice.
1: We'll take a hold.
0: I'll let him know. 245.

0: 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Units, if you could respond, any commercial burglary alarm, 251 North Main Street, 251 North Main, Dollar General in Parksville, cross of Nash Highway and East Ferny Street, showing zone 4, rear motion, register 5, units to respond.
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0: Can I?

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0: You're clear, 101.
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0: 6453, you can head that way with 5 back.
1: 5 BNL. That should be all set.
0: Five three, did you advise you don't need another car?
1: Safe.
0: Clear 129.
1: Central 5-3. If you can get a hold of the key holder, like last time they checked their cameras and didn't want a response.
0: Okay.

0: from Central.
1: Good.
0: I was able to get in contact with the key holder. She saw her cameras and didn't see anything suspicious.
2: I'm clear. They also respond if they didn't specify they didn't want one.
0: I asked the caller. She said that she didn't need the police to respond.
2: I'm clear. But yes, I'll just check their vehicle.
0: Clear. 132.

0: 3412 from Central. Go ahead. Can you copy an area check? Go ahead. So you can check the area of 203 Division Street, 203 Division, cross of Parsonage at Parsonage into Witt. Caller states he woke up and it smelled like fire. I advised him of the smoke from the Canada wildfires, and he would just like the area checked. Clear. 134. 6443 from Central.
1: 4-0, is that for me?
0: Ingram, be advised I'm not getting a return on that. That's good.
1: Like you're not. Can you just throw the notes?
2: Will do.

0: 34-12. UTL on that fire. Probably because it's in Canada, but who knows? I'm sure.
1: Clear of it, 142.

0: 345 from Central.
1: Go ahead.
0: Isabella County is advising that they have Joseph Allen Bartram here on our warrant only. They're wondering if we could give them an ETN pickup for day shift.
1: Sometime in the next 24 hours.
0: Clear, 143.
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0: 43.
2: 39, obviously bringing the gentleman up to 3.
0: Clear, 143.

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1: Good.
0: Subject is showing an after safety fashion, as well as positive CMS discharge from probation, probation revoked. Other than that, suspended out of Howard City.
1: I'm clear. Do you see how many priors he has?
0: Same way.
2: Central 43.
0: 43.
2: He's been dropped off at the separate. I'm clear last.
0: Clear last, 156.

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1: Clear 157. 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
1: Not showing any current priors. He does have previous history, controlled substance, no proof of insurance, driving while license suspended. None of those are showing as current priors.
2: Okay.

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Ionia County Central Dispatch to Portland Ambulance and Sunfield First Responders for Priority 3 Medical, 11343 Keeper Highway, 11343 Keeper Highway, cross of Emory Road and East Bentley Road, for a 74-year-old male with back pain. Central is clear. 208.

0: Central dispatch to Sunfield first responder, second tone for priority 3 medical at 11343 Kiefer Highway, 11343 Kiefer Highway, cross of Emory Road and East Beverly Road, for a 74-year-old male with non-traumatic back pain. Central is clear, children.
1: Go ahead.
2: Can you put me out on a property check at the Campbell Township Park? I've got to be away from my vehicle. Gate's closed.

dispatched to Sunfield First Responders, third tone on a priority 3 medical at 11343 Keeper Highway, 11343 Keeper Highway, cross of Emily Road and East Bedley Road for a 74-year-old male with not traumatic back pain. Central is cleared, 212.

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0: central dispatch to 49 units for a carbon monoxide alarm at 1737 East Parmeter Road, 1737 East Parmeter Road, also Pelham Road and Jefferson Road. Alarm company was able to make contact with the key holder. She's outside feeling nauseous and has headache. Central is clear. 49 units,
1: I'm clear.

0: Pennsylvania County Central dispatched 2 life EMS for a carbon monoxide alarm at 1737 East Parmeter Road, 1737 East Parmeter Road, off of Kellogg Road and Jefferson Road. Homeowner is outside. She feels nauseous and has a headache. Central's clear. 228-5.
1: 51 East Main Street, cross of Jackson and Rich. It's a residential burglary alarm, dining room glass break. 49 units clear.
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0: AM Union County, this is dispatch 2 County 1 units for a commercial burglary alarm, 1150 Jordan Lake Street, 1150 Jordan Lake Street, Union Bank, across of 2nd Avenue and 4th Avenue, showing East Breaker Motion. 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
0: 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And 20 to back.
1: Reader.
0: Affirm, we have multiple alarms.
1: I'm clear. Back and check out my local.
0: I'm clear. 20, you clear?
1: I'm clear.
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0: Just contact by reading office again. I'm going to be meeting them at the their lot across from 19. Sounds like the subject I dealt with earlier might be over there.
1: Clear, 332.
2: Five. Good. Hey, I'm not sure what that deal is, but do you need a handout there?
0: Nah, I should be all set. He was trying to pick up a box truck at 1 o'clock in the morning, so they just got a call for a box truck jump somewhere in that area, so.

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1: Security's not here right now, but I'll be out here for a minute. 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
0: Reading out, I'm going to send another truck here to pick the truck up and bring back to their main lot. 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
1: Clear left, 4-15.

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1: Speaking.
0: Okay. Six four four three, 6453, your locations?
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0: Central from Sunny. We'll take that suspicious, 21 in Morrison Lake.
1: Clear. East Blue Water in Morrison Lake. Man in a white cutoff dancing in the middle of the street. Two cars almost hit him.

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1: 34-5.
2: What was the location on the 21 Morrison Lake? East of or west of?
1: 1 mile west of Morrison Lake.

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0: Not sure what that was laying there.
1: It's like a residential air filter or something.
0: Sounds from a plane. Can you copy a plate?
2: Good.
0: 7 Robert David Robert 00. It's a Chevy Impala gray. It's parked on the north side of the road.
2: Good.

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0: 20 from 5. So since our last contact with them, the only contact is with 3410 yesterday. Nick there reported some sort of hostage situation with a girl he wasn't around, and then later never showed up to make the report, and then she called saying that basically he came back down to earth in her words, and that she was fine.
1: Thanks.
0: Doesn't look like anything since 3421 and us for dealing with them last week.
2: Devil.

0: stand for 467.
1: 467, go ahead.
0: Good morning, I'm in 4 Zell.
1: Is that what you?

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1: 34-5.
0: Can you copy a phone number?
1: Good.
0: It's for the subject, Brother Anthony, 616-477-6898. If you could give him a TX. Well, I'm sure last week he was willing to pursue some mental evaluation, but we weren't able to locate Nick, and now we have.
1: Okay.
0: If you hadn't already, could you run Nick on that car?
1: Adrian. Yeah, they're doing.
0: Go ahead.
1: Car comes back to a 2010 Chevrolet Impala, registered to Nicholas David Haney at 62 Main Street in Saranac. Expiration is 4-2 of 27. EIV is yes. Nicholas is showing a positive CMIS 1017.
0: Go ahead.
1: Nicholas is showing a positive CMIS. Says his current status is intake as of 6-3 of 2025. Other than that, he is valid out of Saranac.
0: Clear.

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0: 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Don't buy
1: 4-5. Oh, clear, 559. 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
0: 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Can you copy a stop?
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1: 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No need for further. 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

0: I'm clear that stop. If you wouldn't mind, could you add the vehicle I just ran to 20's complaint?
1: Well, the Saturn View, I thought you said it was another kind of vehicle.
0: It was. The Impala was the original stop, but that View is a known associate.
1: Clear, so add it to the Saturn View to 20's call.
0: Correct. I appreciate it.
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Pennsylvania Central Public Safety, Lake EMS, Priority 2, Canterbury State Street 60 East, Total Lot 235. Responding on a 75-year-old male on a fall inside the house. He did hit his head. He is conscious at this time at 627.

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0: 3416. Good morning.
1: Good morning. I'm in service, car 10. 349 will be in service in car 4 once it's back here. 3425 is in service, car 3, even in the eastern Ionia. 3414 is in service, car 14, 42. You can take night out.
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0: 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Your status?
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0: 49 units, can I have a call?
1: 22.
0: If you could call Eric Gillespie. He's not home, but he has a female at his house named Jasmine. He doesn't know how to spell her name or what her last name is. She lives there. 634 Moore Street, apartment B-Boy 5. She's calling him or texting saying that she's going to throw his items out. His number is 989-855-5221.
1: I'm clear.
0: Thank you.

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1: 34-10, good morning.
0: Good morning. We're in service in the car.
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1: Fuck.
0: Make contact with Norman McKendry, lives at 2288 North Bellamy Road, between Bradford and Dildine. States company is putting in a drain field at a neighbor's residence off of Bradford Road, and they're on his property. He'd like you to go with him to go talk to him. You want?

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1: 49 units.
0: I need you to respond up to 4200. Sheriff's Department dropped off of Nicholas Haney. He has left on foot, headed towards animal control. Are you familiar with this subject?
1: I am not.

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1: I don't know what's going on with your radio. You have a lot of echo. He's in green scrubs.

0: Denver Central.
1: Go ahead.
0: Just FYI, your department does drop Nicholas Haney off at 4200 for an eval, and he just escaped, ran towards animal control and green scrubs. Public safety's in route there.
1: Clear. I'll start that way.
0: I'm clear.
2: Central 6445.
0: 6445, go ahead.
2: Is he a petition to the hospital?
0: Unsure, however, staff did say he is not supposed to leave.
2: Okay, we'll find out with you.
0: Clear, 741.
2: 349.
3: 34-25. I did petition him at the hospital.
0: Clear, he is petitioned. 34-25, you have traffic?
2: Affirm. I'll be in route as well.
0: Stay in route, 742.

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1: 4-5, go ahead.
0: They lost sight of him at Animal Control, correct?
1: Affirm.
0: Not clear. We'll take Kelsey to David and come down.
1: Clear, 7-4-3.
2: Yeah, I'm already northbound. Check that southbound on Kelsey coming up. I'm going to head the same way that you just said, Kelsey David.
1: I'm clear.
0: Hey, from.
1: Hey, clear.
3: Central 16.
1: 16, go on.
3: Right by the ammo shelter to the east, there's a tree line that runs north and south, pretty much all the way up to the airport. That's where Nick ran and hid last time we dealt with him at the hospital. Just an FYI to everyone else that's responding.
1: And then, are you clear on that?

0: police trying to get back to?
1: Main Street, Saturday. We clear on 3416 traffic above the tree line.
0: That's okay.
1: I'm clear. We've also advised Carly from Animal Control. She's checking the camera. She's not there yet.

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1: Good.
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0: Can you make contact with security to get a last point?
1: I'm out with them right now.
2: Six will be around in half that way.
0: Thank you.
2: You're welcome.
3: 7-4 from 6-3.
0: Good.
3: If you want to try setting up at the church just east of 66 on David, that might not be a bad spot there. If he comes popping through the corner over in that direction.
0: Clear. Do we have a direction of travel?
3: Man, it sounds like over towards animal control, but if he's trying to get back to Saranac, it's going to be your direction.
0: Clear.

0: 3425.
1: Well, the buzz I secured you that is Pilot Patrol was heading out east towards

KI copied he was east toward, and that was it. Eastbound towards an open field.

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0: Go ahead and attach me to 4200. I'll be in the area.
1: 756.
2: Central, 3425. I got eyes on him.
1: 3425, I copy. Do you have eyes on him?
2: Affirm. He's right behind the firm.
1: I copied. He's right behind what?
0: Chamber. North ahead of our control vehicle.
1: I'm clear. Unit's clear.
0: You can show me out with them.
1: You're out with them. 756. Penn, do you want me to call 396 back?
0: No, I'm talking with them right now.
1: Okay, thanks.
2: This is from 74. We'll put 25 minutes one over.

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0: Good morning, Helping Service, car 2, double O.
1: 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Thirty-four twenty-five status.
2: Central 6-3, we're all secure out here. We still have a safety vehicle. Suspension.
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0: 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I'll be transporting him back to 4200.
1: No, okay, clear.
2: Subject from 4918.
1: Go ahead.
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0: 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I'll be back in.
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1: 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Can you just pass me to a police?
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1: 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I told him that would be a bit. $8.29.

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0: I've got a gentleman on the line that says he hit a bobcat with his vehicle and he wants to keep it and would like a tag. Is that something you do?
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1: Good.
0: He did make contact with Ryan Snyder. He's a pastor of Family Life Center at 8683 Story Road. He wants a verbal trespass on someone that struck a child at the after-school program yesterday.
1: Quick.
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Central Dispatch to Sunfield and Portland for Priority 1, 9560 Kiefer Highway, 9560 Kiefer Highway between Knox and Clarksville Road, responding on a 30-year-old female. A panic attack with chest pain. Stuff is clear at 9:46. Central Dispatch to Sunfield for Priority 1. 9560 Kiefer Highway between Knox and Clarksville. 30-year-old female. Panic attack with chest pain. Central's clear, 9:46.

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0: It'll be whoever left and copy the address for follow.
1: Go ahead, what's up?
0: Address is going to be 801 Jordan Lake Avenue in Lake Odessa. I don't need just one out there.
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0: 25, can you have your call?
1: What?
0: 206 Hanline Street, cross of Delano Street and Miller Street, making contact with Alan Herb. He advises his plate was stolen off his trailer.
1: Sir?
0: 1048.

0: 949. Can you copy a TX? 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

0: 7 for 4 and 14. Good afternoon. I'll be in service down on the ground. I'll be switching over to special event 1. No need for checks.
1: So it starts. Good afternoon. 10:49.
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0: 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There's two different motorcycles, and one closest to the center is driving down the middle of the road. Almost causing an accident. Central's clear of no additional at 10:55.
1: 6463,
2: go ahead.
1: One male in custody down in here, down in Howell. We'll be en route back. Can you copy the file?
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1: Last is Nardone, N-A-R-D-O-N-E. First of Kenneth, common, middle of Anthony, common, white male, 6/19/93. And I'm clear on his 10-9s, 10-10s.
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1: And we'll be en route to ICJ.
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2: Yes, 34:25.
1: I'll be clear last.
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1: 6463, go ahead.
0: Now, he's got numerous warrants out of a lot of different offices. Can you go through those, start making phone calls, see if they want holds, please?
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0: I'll be clear of this for now. Seconds.
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0: Central, 6474.
1: 6474, go ahead.
0: I'll be clearing the last break.
1: Go ahead.
0: I'll be headed to Geldof and Ionia for vehicle maintenance. I'll let you know when I'm back in.
1: Clear, 1102.

0: 3410. Can you copy TX?
1: Yes.
0: If you could please call Destiny Richards at 989-666-5731. 3426 took an original complaint on a domestic that happened in April and May. And now she wants to talk to somebody today to press charges.
2: Central 16, I'll call her. I've talked to her about filing those a long time ago.
0: Thank you.

0: 3442 status.
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0: 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She would like a response to her property. He's tearing up her stuff.
1: Great.
0: 3414, I was clear your temper.

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1: 3410, go ahead.
0: I'm gonna head out to 912 with them.
1: I'm clear, 1113.
2: That's not on the file.
1: Go on.
2: That was cost, KOST versus James, comments.

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1: Good.
0: He's clear. 8425 Evelyn Drive, Lyons.
1: Clear. Can you just add another CFS, please?
0: He's already in there.

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1: Go on.
0: Out on Sydney Street, no checks.
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1: I'm just now rolling up on looks like a PDA on Cal State, approaching Tuttle.
2: Hey, from PDA, we're taking a call on it right now.
1: I'm clear. I'll put lights on until countywide gets here.
2: I'm clear. 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
1: I'm clear.
2: Is it Berlin Township?
1: Hey, from.
2: I'm clear.
3: Central 6474.
2: 6474, go ahead.
3: I'll put my vehicle maintenance on hold. I'll fly up there and take that PDA on Salt State.
2: Clear, thank you. 1121. Having 4s in route.
3: I'm clear.

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0: Do you do PBTs at your department on the weekend for somebody that's coming from out of town that's on probation?
1: A firm. There will be a $5 charge, but we'll look into what.
0: Okay.

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Water flow pressure switch, fire pump running. This comes from EPS Central's clear 1139. Thank you, Central Pommel Fire, for a fire alarm. Devereaux Sawmill, 2872 North Hubbardston Road. Fire alarm, water flow, pressure switch, fire pump running from EPS 1140.

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0: It's going to be near 2811 East Clarksville Road, across the Shilton Road and Creighton Road. 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States there's a horse there without shelter.
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0: 1205.
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1: Okay, I'm clear. Do you want to check?
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0: This court date's still on the 28th of this month.
1: That's correct.
0: Clear, thank you.
1: You're welcome.

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0: Sure, guys.

0: if you could make contact with Robert Ingram. He lives at 9445 Barnes Road, but went to Portland PD to report a fraud. Money taken out of his savings account.
1: Did he head back home or are you still at the PD?
0: I told him that you'd start out with a phone call. I believe he's going to go back home. I told him I couldn't help him there.
1: Okay.
0: 12:30. 46-7 status.
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0: You can show me back in. 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
1: Go ahead.
0: Did the DPW just show up, or were you going to call them back?
1: I just saw they were going to be in contact with them.
0: Okay, thanks.

Ionia Central dispatch to Portland ambulance for priority 1. 7804 Dawn Drive, 7804 Dawn Drive, cross of Sylvan and Meadow Lane Drive, 72-year-old female with an elevated pulse and abnormal breathing. The central's clear at 1239.

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1: Mr. Haney has left the hospital again. He's petitioned and was restrained, but now security's chasing him towards animal control.
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0: 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I'll be out with 18.
1: Clear, Dolphus.
0: Same copy. Same copy.
1: On clear. And 25, does he have a backpack?

0: Are they just traffic?
1: Does he have a backpack?
0: No, it's just the green stuff.
1: Okay, clear. You're out, 1252.
2: 22 from 18.
0: You can show me in the area.
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3: Why don't you make your way onto the runway along the fence row so we get eyes on that side?
0: Clear. I'll get flipped around and head back over to the airport.
1: Miami Central, units break. Received a call from 643 East David Highway. They're advising at 1246 they saw a man, I believe he had a backpack, walking in their field eastbound. Said he should be to defense by the airport by now.
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0: Central 63. You said he made it into the corn, correct?
1: Affirm.
0: No, I'm cleared. Rake 74. I don't know if you want to check down to the Eastmore, see where this cornfield ends. We'll walk it, see if we can get to the other side, get eyes on.
2: No, I'm clear. I think there might be a drive that leads down one of the fields over here to the east.
0: I'll talk to the homeowners here.
2: Clear.

0: send other units at the hospital.
1: Go ahead, sir.
0: I've got a drone en route. If we can set a hard perimeter, we should be able to keep them contained.
1: Where is it?
2: 6463 has a good perimeter set east of that tree line, east of the hospital and animal control.
0: Units from 14, I've got eyes on a subject walking along the south side of the fence, just outside of the airport.
2: 17 and 4918 are on the south side of the airport.
1: Myself and 4918 are on the other side of the chain link fence to the south.
0: I'm clear as hell with you guys then.
3: So 4 to 14, does he match the description?
0: I can't tell from here. I'm waiting for the gate to open.
1: Clear.

0: 763 from 74. It's a fence line for the airport over here, just east of you. Just about one field over.
1: Okay, I'm clear. We're going to corner this cornfield here. We're going to be standing on the Palmdale. Got a pretty good vantage point.
0: Clear.

0: four or five, did they say it was a hospital gun?
1: Hey, he's wearing chip socks that look like scrubs and kind of the coat that he's wearing earlier.
0: No, I'm clear. Rick, Central 63. It sounds like caller 643 said that it was a hospital gown that he's wearing, most likely in the cornfield here.
2: Clear.

coming here to get 1202. Was it Save Alliance 1202?

0: What? So you did get them from Save-A-Lot and brought them to 1202, is that what you're saying? Can anyone hear me? Or 1300.
1: 63. Go ahead for him. Do you have good eyes on that fence on the east side of this cornfield?
2: No, you know, it's all tree cover, but I'm right here by the corner of the fence on David.
1: Something.
0: Units on 4200.
2: Go ahead.
0: Units, we got the airport on the line saying they didn't see him by the fence line 3 minutes ago walking east.
3: Sound support to you, and I think that's just going to be the guy that was mowing the grass that hadn't communicated with the people at the tower. That's our units that were walking that way.
0: The caller is the guy mowing.
3: Clear.
0: 1302. Go ahead.
4: I'm walking the south end of the fence, eastbound, so far UTL.
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0: Penny Central, Sunfield, Cortland Ambulance, Priority 1, Tupper Lake and Kimmel. Tupper Lake and Kimmel Road. I have a 29-year-old male who had a round bale of hay fall on him. He is not under the bale. This for their Priority 1 at 1303. Piney Central, Sunfield, Priority 1, Tupper Lake and Kimmel Road for a 29-year-old male who had a 900-pound round bale of hay fall on him. Central's clear at 1303.
1: These round bales. There's a hay field and then a corn field, and we're right in between them. If you pull into, I believe it's 643, just walk northbound, you'll find it.
2: Okay. That tells me Sunfield Fire.
0: Sunfield Fire.
2: So it's clear on the call. 911 being route direct.
0: Sound clear. Sounds like he's got rib injuries. He is talking. Bleeding from the nose and the arm.
2: Clear, this is going to be at the intersection of Tupper Lake and Kimmel, correct?
3: Intersection,
0: yes, sir.
2: Thank you.
0: You're welcome.

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1: Hey, from 3425.
0: No, I'm sorry. I think I just saw your headphones up.
2: Four unit on David Highway. Kill 418.
0: Go ahead for 63.
2: ITF-3 on foot should be on the southeast end of the airport fence between the alfalfa field and the cornfield. I'm by the wood line just here northwest. I see two of you standing by a white pole barn troop.
0: Hey, for and 25, if you can just hold your spot there, just in case you want to walk along there. I'm not for sure how far he might have walked, but we got 10 of them here, so we're going to start tracking.

0: 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You can show 911 on scene.
1: 911, you're on scene. Portland 43 is your responding ambulance. 1307. 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Portland 45, I'm sorry.

0: Report all units. Is there somebody in the field north of David here that's on the interior side of the fence along the airport?
1: 14, I'm right by the field. I'm up the hill.
0: All right, I'll leave that to you. Disregard.
1: I'm clear. Be advised, Matt from the airport's going to be riding this side-by-side along the fence line interior, and we'll call if he finds us.
0: Clear.

0: 15 from 63.
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0: 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So if you wanted to kind of roam northbound from there, I'll watch Fed's land down here.
1: Clear. I'll head north towards the corner.

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0: Sweet.
1: Squad.
0: Can you show me out at West Go on follow up? 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
1: No, okay, clear.
2: Or any central ongoing. I have the drone unit come up the driveway toward the hospital. Meet me on the roadway. I'll show them last known what's in there.
1: Okay, clear.
3: 25 from 6-3. But 10's track in northbound. Should be peaking the hill just to your south, going northbound about 10 rows in. I'm clear.

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0: Yeah, I'm sure it's going to be even.
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1: Just want to confirm that you see the subject.
3: Pursuit with him, he's still moving.
1: Clear enough for pursuit with him, he's still moving.
4: What direction?
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0: Central 25, I got him in custody.
1: One in custody, 1318.
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3: We're clear. I'm going to let the dog work some a little bit more. She's still tracking him, so we're going to stay on it for training.
4: Clear.

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0: From 16.
1: Go ahead.
0: Did you guys make it over the fence into the airport?
2: Hey, sir. You gotta go through the north end of the track to where we're at.
3: 16 from 17, we're north, directly northwest of 14th cruiser.

14 and 10. 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
1: Clear.
2: Central
3: 3417.
2: We got him out of the ravine. We're escorting him to 14th car now.
3: There, you got him out of the ravine, escorting the 14th car now at 1323.

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2: Where are you at exactly back here? 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
1: We're all the way east, as far east as you can go. Look for the beacon on top of the building.
2: When you say east, are you on the other end of the airport?
1: Yes.
3: Six three from 17. We're right at the entrance to the runway, right by the gate.
2: No.

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1: 10,
0: go ahead.
1: We just got back to our car. 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
0: And a VIN inspection at Cole Park on South State Road.
1: All right, I'll take a VIN inspection on my way over.
0: Thank you.
2: I'll be clear on 4-8, please. Catch you back to that scam call.
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1: Go on. 911,
0: open line, 83 Butterfly Court, 83 Butterfly Court, cross of Meadow Lark. Tried calling back. I believe they speak Spanish, but nobody will answer me.
1: Sure.
0: 1350. 276. He advises they're going to have an oversized load coming in later today or tomorrow. Has some questions about that.
1: Have one, thanks.
0: 1351.

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1: Okay.
0: That's 3410.
1: 3410.
0: Better inspection's completed. You didn't send me the next one.
1: I'm clear. Thank you.

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0: Central 4920, you copy the file? Or name scan? Last of Stark, Sam, Tom, Adam, Robert King, Kristen Heather, Tommy Fowler. File white female, age 40.
1: Stand by.

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1: Go ahead.
0: So far, she's coming back clear. There has been some delays. Is she verifying you?
1: I'm clear. All silver rating on senior down here on the end of Miller Street. On the city property again.
0: Okay. Do you want checks down there? You're by yourself?
1: Negative. 492 is with me.
0: Okay, clear.

0: 349 from Central. I have Miss Cost on the line advising that she can't locate her husband's wallet and that she thought you had it.
1: I don't know.
0: Okay, did you ever see it?
1: Negative.
0: Okay.

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1: 3 or 4 times.
0: I'm not seeing any trash along the roadway, and I tried calling the caller with no answer. I'm back.
1: Clear 1415.

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0: Are you able to call Molly Cost at 517-526-4222, reference a interaction she had with your department earlier in their lost wallet?
1: April.
0: Thank you.

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1: 1427.

0: 16, copy of Tiago. Good, contact Judy Zimmerman at 616-522-0348. She lives at 737 Nicholas Road, and her neighbor keeps putting his extra trash in her dumpster. Can you copy a call?
1: Good.
0: 2682 West Long Lake Road, the Long Lake Market, across the Cottage Drive in Ottawa Drive, making contact with Tina, the manager. She needs Jennifer a little bit trespassed. She is there currently in the parking lot in a white Chevy Traverse.
1: Quick, get out.
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1: What?
0: Reading Hapis, received a call from Molly Schaefer, the park manager at Canterbury 360 East Tuttle. She has a van at lot 79 that needs to be towed because he's been told not to park where he's parking. David Charles, 81291. Thank you.

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1: Go on.
0: I'll be clear of this address. I'm going to be en route to the Harrison home in Belvane. Potentially making contact with the suspect.
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0: Are you clear of the Nicholas Road callback?
1: No, I'm still in TX with her.
0: Oh, okay.

0: units and 49 units near South State Road and East Petal Road. DOL for a Silver Cruze, registration of Frank Boy Henry 3333. Unable to maintain a lane, swerving, last seen heading north on South State Road. Central's clear, 1505.
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0: Difficulty in breathing. History of pneumonia. Central's clear, 1515. Saranac for a priority 1 at 1559 South Holly between Sales and Rickard. 41-year-old male. Difficulty breathing. Has a history of pneumonia. Central's clear at 1555.
1: Central, 3415.
0: What?
1: I'm going to be on the traffic stop. 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
1: 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Dayton status. Go ahead with one.
0: One of them is going to be the RO, if you can get that off the plate. And the other's last name is Cooper, C-O-O-P-E-R, first Caleb, K-A-L-E-B, middle of Sean, S-E-A-N, second middle name of Kelly, K-E-L-L-E-E, 92703.
1: Ten 17 for one.
0: Good.
1: Subject has a bond conditional release out of your department. Must set up testing when released from jail, no firearms. He's suspended out of Orleans break.
0: Good.
1: Subject number two is also, check that, he's on probation out of 64A District Court. Check that out of state.

0: for indecent exposure to adults. Other than that, he has a clear file and is valid out of Gowan.
1: Thank you.
0: 15-20. 34-14, your status?
2: Figure.
0: Clear, 6-2-8, your status?
2: I'm secure.
0: 15-21.
2: Central, 34-17.
0: Go on.
2: I'm going to be out at 3664 West Bricker Road for follow-up. I'll start with text.
0: 15-22. 46-7 from Central.
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3: 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Be out.
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1: 1522.
2: Central, is there any place?
1: Go ahead.
2: We are clear and returning.
1: Clear and returning, thank you. 1523.

0: Central 17. Can you copy, please?
1: Coordinates, please.
0: Edward, Queen Zebra, 264.
1: Internet 2015 Chevy Equinox station wagon, Marie Jeffers of Fenwick. Expiration 12 of 26 EIV is yes.
0: Copy, thanks.

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1: 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Dean status.
2: I'm alright.
0: Central 467. My walker will be calling me back at the neighbor dispute at sunset.
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0: UTL at this address. I'm going to be en route to a motel off of 66th and Sydney Road up in Montcalm. I'll have a better address once I'm out.
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0: 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Can you advise what 34 unit advisor heading up here?
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1: I'm clear with 7.
0: Great, clear 1530. Being essential, the units in the area, eastbound 96 from the 59 exit. Exited at the 59 third copy of VOL for a reckless driver. Central continuing eastbound from the 59 exited for a white SUV Lincoln, older female driver. Brake checking on the expressway, semi driver thought something might be wrong with her. 1534.

0: 367, can I be a call?
1: What is it?
0: Comes to the center, 1462 East Green River Avenue, across the road in Brinsky. There's a minibus parked with four dogs in it. Florida registration, King George 744 IIDA. Gentleman inside eating Little Caesars that was driving it. Caller's waiting right by the vehicle for you.
1: All right, I'm clear.
0: 1535.

0: 367. 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
1: Were you able to run that plate and get a return?
0: Stand by.
1: So it looks like the boss is leaving. Did they call the wrong contact?
0: So she's saying she was going to wait right by the bus.

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1: Clear. 15:38.

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1: No, I love it.
0: Looks to come back to a 2000 Chevy 28 John Slattery out of Key West, and it's valid until 2008.
1: I'm clear. I'll be out with them on the 6 go.
0: Clear 1539.

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1: Second.
0: Copy, TA.
1: What?
0: If you could please call Rich from CPS. 616-755-3872. 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Thank you. 3417 from Central.
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0: I've got Jennifer Levitt on the phone. 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
0: Can you annotate in the CFS that Jennifer Lovett is now trespassed from the Long Lake Market? Crew manager.
1: Affirm. Four 918, go ahead.
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0: Got one at the door.
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0: 1556. 6445, can you copy a call?
2: Go ahead.
0: If you could call Michael Van Gessel. He resides at 318 James Street in Ionia. Phone number is 616-755-1212. Last report that he crashed his motorcycle on Harwood Road between Tuttle and Riverside Monday night, and now he wants to make a report.
2: Clear.
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0: 34-7.
3: 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I'm in service. 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I'll be switching over to step one.
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1: What?
0: Kent County has a Corey Timothy Westbrook lodged on locals. Would like to know if you'd like to hold place. Showing two of your department. First one is a criminal bench FTA. Pick up 50 miles. 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Second one is a criminal bench FTA. Pick up 50 miles. Bond is 443, cash is surety.
1: Nathan.
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1: Xenome secure. I'll be clear of this address and route back to the county.
0: 1603.

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1: Hey, firm. I'm aware of it. 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
0: I'm going to be out at 129 Bellevue, apartment 2 for 10-9 attempts.
1: 129 Bellevue, apartment 2. Do you want checks on that?
0: We can start with checks and tests. Oh.
1: Confirm you said checks in 10.
0: Paper.
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0: 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I'm ready for the next.
1: Ostrom Road, cross of Johnson Road and Chickering Road, making contact with Brick Bailey. Surprises his neighbor Shannon at 5164 Ostrom Road has been dumping trash on his property.
0: Clear.
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2: 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I'll be en route to another address for follow-up. 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
1: I can, go ahead.
0: Last is going to be George Ocean Nora Zebra Adam Lincoln Lincoln Ocean. First, George Union Edward Robert Robert Adam. Trivia Jr. Birthday is going to be 3/23/1987. Black male.
1: Stand by.

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1: Now, Vern, case we do.
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1: I'm great, thank you.
0: You're welcome.
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0: Myself, 63 and 45 will be out at 903 Road in Ionia. We'll be stressed by.
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0: I'll be out of service. 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

Miami Central 2 countywide unit near West Bluewater Highway and South Johnson Road, BOL for a Silver Cruise registration of 4 Queen Adam Mary 85. Color CT passed him on a double yellow as well as 3 other cars. And bright check collar. Collar cannot see him anymore. Last seen heading eastbound. Central clear, 1709.

0: 622 status, or check that, 622 from Central. Got one at the door.
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1: 20, good.
2: Good evening. I'll be down on the ground, switching over to special event 1. I'll be paired up with 4919.
1: No, I'm clear, 1734.
2: Central 4920.
1: 20.
2: I'll make it short. I'm with the rest.
1: Thanks. 1734.

0: Charlie Kingman.
1: 543 Harrison. 543 Harrison, Cross of Brown and Mill. Received a call from Janessa Shattuck. She's not there, but her mom, Michelle Schumacher, told her that Noah was there. I believe it's Noah Williams, and allegedly he's been trespassed from there.

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1: 22.
0: You can attach me to 18. Also, I believe if you run, Mr. Williams, I believe you have a juvenile pickup in lane.
1: No, I'm clear. 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
0: 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You want me to give him a call or put it in the notes?
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0: 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There's a blue or purple Corvette there that parked once they walked over to the fair. Reese called and said that Burger King called them and asked them to come and remove the vehicle.
1: I'm quick.
0: From
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2: Go ahead, 26.
1: I'm right here at Burger King. I can check on it.
2: I'm clear. Thank you.
0: Central is also clear. 728.
1: Central, they gave you a vehicle description.
0: They advise it's a blue.
1: Reese is on their way.
0: Negative. They're waiting for a call back. 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
1: 3475, go ahead.
0: Just checking in for a detail down here at the fairground tonight. Thank you.
1: Thank you. I'll be checked in 1749.

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0: 568-188 E. Edward.
1: Clear. It comes back on 2001 Chevy Camaro, registered to a Michelle Husted out of Sydney. Showing expiration 7/5/27, the ID, yes.
0: Clear. Can I get the last four of the VIN?
1: 4338.
0: I'm clear. If you want to call Reese, let them know they can take it if they want it.
1: Clear on that. We'll give them a call. Are you going to stay unseen, or can I show you clear?
0: I'll be clear.
1: Yeah, 1751.
0: Just make sure they call if they do come and get it.

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0: 16 or 17, you know that way. 16 you're calling your low line.
1: Central
0: 17 on that.
1: 3417 from 15.
0: Good.
1: If you want to just hold it down for me, I'll come here and take it.

0: Central from 419.
1: 18, go
0: ahead. I am in touch with juvenile probation and the sheriff's office. I'll be en route to the parking lot of the jail, starting mileage 8847 with that subject in custody.
1: I'm clear. Do you want me to pull that order, or do you want me to hold on to it yet?
0: Well, I'll hang on to it for a minute.
1: Clear, 17, go ahead. Central 49, engine 4. Engine 4.
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2: 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South State and Riverside, PI accident. Multiple vehicle accident, unknown exactly how many injuries. 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

0: 9 Central Dispatch, Portland Ambulance, to ensure delay, do you disregard the on-rig? You can disregard Central Clarity 10.
1: Good evening, I'll show you in service. Also, we have one pending for you, whenever you guys are available.
0: Yeah, I love that.
1: Freedom Acres, 2191 Harwood Road, across the tunnel, Riverside. Michael Van Jessel stated that he was in a motorcycle accident on Monday and would like to make a report.

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1: Go ahead, sir.
0: You need to interview Noah Williams before you shift over to Allegan.
1: Hey, sir.
0: All right, Judy's got him right now in our parking lot if you want to head that way.
1: I'm clear, thank you.
2: 46-4 staff.
3: 7-4.

0: Central, 6443.
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2: Good evening, I'm in service. I can go take that motorcycle PI. That's delayed for some reason.
1: I'll clear that on motorcycle PDA. It's not happening on Monday.
2: I'm clear. Is he at Freedom Acres or is he at 318 James?
1: Stand by.
2: 4-3-7 James 4. Central 16. 16.
3: Do you guys have a plate for the Ford Focus?
4: I believe so.
3: Alrighty. Can we get a Reese's Ford, please? They're probably going to want to fly that heavy front end damage and the side door had to be spread open.
4: Reese's flatbed, heavy front end damage.

0: 6443 from the Central. He's going to be at the 318 James Street.
1: He's in building.
0: Ionia.
2: Quick. I'll be in auto there.
0: 1804.
2: Central 16.
0: 16.
2: You guys have a plate for the Fusion?
3: My mistake. I had the Fusion already. I didn't realize there was a difference.
2: Fusion. I guess you can copy the plate for the Focus for Reese's.
3: No, I think we're good. I do have them both. They both want Reese's.
2: Hey, firm. The Fusion's kind of a similar story. Heavy front enders. They're going to flatbed sleeping forward.
3: No, I'm clear. Two flatbeds, two Fords. Fusion in focus.

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1: Go ahead.
0: That would be out of the sheriff's office.
1: 1810.

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1: Go ahead.
0: I'll be clear last. 3415 is going to remain on scene, and I am out of service. Have you met?
1: It was all 1815.
2: I'm scared. I'm out on accident. Team with 15, that's too high.
1: Clear 1815.
3: Central 4922.
1: Good.
3: I'm back in.
1: You're back in 1815.
3: 26, same traffic.
1: Same time.

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1: Go ahead.
0: Can you copy on Michigan 10 tag, please? Charles 895-5151. Should come back to a Honda CBR.
1: Do you want to return?
0: Negative, if you could just add it for me.
1: Okay.

0: 3410 Grim Central, can you copy a warrant confirmation?
1: Go ahead, Central.
0: Isabella County will be making contact with a Dominic Tasker. He's shown a criminal bench failure to appear out of your department. 500 cash or surety with a 50-mile pickup. Would you like a whole place if they make contact?
1: Thank you.
0: Great, thank you.

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0: Juvenile's been turned over. I'm back.
2: Sandra, 3426.
1: 3426.
2: So that juvenile en route to Allegan County, copy of the game mileage.
1: Go ahead.
2: 54452.
1: Clear. I'm clear, thank you.
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1: Thanks.

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1: Go on.
0: Are you clear of your interview with the juvenile?
1: Negative. Just doing paper quick. I'll be clear here shortly.
0: Clear. 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

0: your principal. 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
1: 15, go ahead.
2: I just got flagged down going to the building right across from Lotus Lasers here. There's compartments and stuff on the front side for a male that keeps falling over, apparently.
1: Okay, Lotus Lasers, man falling over.
2: And he's our medical.
1: Hey, sir. Go ahead.
3: I copied the medical call. It's going to be across the street from Little Caesars at the apartments, and you can show me out.
4: Where are you? Still one at Tong for your apartment?
3: Our rescue 5 is right behind me. I think they're going to pull in.
4: I'm clear. Thank you.

0: Ionia County Central Dispatch, 2 Lice EMS, if you could respond, priority 2, 1178 South State Road, 1178 South State Road, cross of Miller and Riverside, PD's out with a male subject who is having some blood pressure issues. Central's clear, 1837. Status.
1: Exit here and clear back.
0: 1837.
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3: Go ahead.
2: Timothy McAllister is at your door to pick up property.
3: Where?
4: Central 3415.
0: Go ahead.
3: The address right here is 1178 South State. You can start music at that.
0: Already done.
3: Thank you.
0: You're welcome.
2: From the

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0: I'm back in.
2: Clear.
1: I don't know. Let me check with my partners.
0: I'm 4-18.
1: 8.
0: I was at the CFS and getting ahead of the 432 East Washington complaint. 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
0: You're making contact with Timothy Markwell at 616-291-6882. Looks like 4922 spoke with him and his friend earlier about camping at the end of Miller Street.
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2: 66 inbound, unknown Ackman, Lieutenant Tan, Trailblazer. Please give me Edward Yellow Union 6942.
1: Clear.

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1: 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Frank Boy Edward 5974. Looks like there's at least two in there.
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